the dealer, I'm out of the game. If you are the healer, means I'm broken and lame. If thine is the glory, then mine must be the shame.

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A million candles burning for the help that never came.

There's a lover in the story, but the story's still the same. There's a lullaby for suffering and a paradox to blame. But it's written in the scriptures and it's not some idle claim. You want it darker? We kill the flame. Prisoners and the guards are taking aim. I struggled with some demons, they were middle class and tame. I didn't know I had permission to murder and to maim. You want it darker?

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A million candles burning for the love that never came. You want it darker? We kill the flame. If you are the dealer, let me out of the game. If you are the healer, I'm broken and lame. If thine is the glory, mine must be the shame. You want it darker?

there's something you've missed. These grand self-obsessions are a way of hidden sins. The truth is too dark and there is too much to lose. But inches of glory and the leaps of true faith, no, they don't come easy, but they honor the ways that another day over, a moment or a year.

Yeah, they come from somewhere north. No garden gnomes, just an old boat. Sulky kids with odd names. Mouldy curtains and a van slouched in the street. Rain, hail, snow, sleet. Mud bath lawn, graveyard of spent fridges. Picnic bowls of conkers and slugs. Delicious. Through the spindly hedge, I watch the freak show of sleet, rain, hail, snow. The shipping forecast moaned its sorry song. Even in cloudbursts and hard frosts, they hung grey bedsheets on the line.

Jack Robinson had done a midnight flit, leaving nettles growing from split wellies and shattered cold frames through sleet, hail, snow,

It'd hide behind discs. I just don't want you to know I can see through your masks. You that never done nothing but build to destroy. You play with my world like it's your little toy. You put a gun in my hand and you hide from my eyes.